hair stopped growing? Or is it me? Our car failed a couple times, he's probably sick of me. He said go easy on yourself, but what does that even mean? Sounds like good advice, but

feed it. Come alive when you don't believe it. Write me off and I'd love to read it. Spit your words and I'll watch you eat.